0: Son las 2:37.
1: Hey, you! Don't watch that! Watch this! This is the heavy, heavy monster sound! The nuttiest sound around! So if you're coming off the street and you're beginning to feel the heat, well, listen, Buster, you better start to move your feet to the rockin'est, rock-steady beat of madness!

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1: Two massive attack, my black appeal wannabes. 2 hours traveling, so I wrote this on repeat. I was living fast, people getting jumpy. The ugly falls, I just do the water puppy. Microphone so close, crowds are far apart. Take my peace and mind, it's on my name across your heart.